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12: The top stories this hour. We're hearing from a Welsh father who's telling us more needs to be done to raise awareness of organ donation.
13: They would take an organ, then I think they should consider being organ donors.
12: It comes after discovering his young son has the same life-threatening heart condition as he does. Rhys Llewellyn, who's from Aberdeen, has undergone two heart transplants. Now he fears his son could one day need the same life-saving op.
13: I think, you know, we'd all do whatever it takes to survive, really, and stay with our families and stay enjoying life.
12: Andy Burnham will be sworn in as an MP later as the Prime Minister spent the weekend considering his future. It's understood four of Sakir Starmer's top ministers have called on him to resign. Our investigation into the impact of deepfake images is prompting calls for an independent commissioner. Last week, we brought together a panel of women targeted by fake AI images and videos. Now, many of them still don't feel enough is being done, including MP Jess Sassato.
14: There are some platforms where this is happening a lot, but you can't pull all of the threads together unless you've got somebody who's seeing all of those reports, whereas at the moment, they're fragmenting right across the system.
12: Plans to replace Cardiff's free hospital park and ride with a data centre are being criticised by campaigners. It could see the site in Llanrwmni turned into a centre for AI and cloud computing. The health board says it's working with the council to find an alternative site if the plans go ahead. A respected community leader has been chosen to oversee a £20 million investment into parts of Swansea. Charity co-founder Tom Lynch will head a board responsible for Pride in Place funding in areas like Bryn Melyn and Havard. And an extreme heat warning has been expanded as the UK prepares for a sweltering heatwave. Temperatures could reach up to 38 degrees this week.
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12: A dry day across Wales with plenty of sunshine, highs of 31. That's the latest. I'm Tom Preece.
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10: A quiet start for the road so far this Monday morning. The M4 49 through to the Caldera, moving east and westbound. All approaches are on the move. 4119 to Miskin, A470 down to Corriton Interchange, and quiet so far for the 465 to Llandarcy at 43. There's no delays for Neath for Bertalbot or Bridgend. Swansea quiet for Fabian Way, Oystermouth Road and Mumbles Road, as well as Gowerton, Gosynon and Lacher. That's your very latest. I'm Hannah Cox.
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0: 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Nice and early. We're waking up Wales with Wales's classic hits.
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9: An accident now for the eastbound side of the M4. There is a lane closure and it's slow to the accident from Carleen at 25 to the Caldra at 24. Approaches are moving well. No delays on the A470 down to Coryton Interchange. Moving well for the A4232 to Cardiff West and the 465 to Llandarcy at 43. No delays for Neath for Talbot or Bridgend. Swansea moving for the city centre for Oystermouth Road, Mumbles Road and Fabian Way. I'm Hannah Cox. That's the latest.
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12: The top stories this hour. A father from Aberdeen telling us way more needs to be done to raise awareness of organ donation in Wales.
13: But I think people have got to put themselves in that position if they needed an organ.
12: Rhys Llewellyn's had two heart transplants. Now he faces the worry his young son, who shares the same life-threatening condition he does, could one day need the same operation.
13: He's doing very well at the minute, you know. He's not showing any symptoms of the heart condition. It's very difficult for us to consider that Albie might have to go through the same.
12: Andy Burnham will be sworn in as an MP later as the Prime Minister spent the weekend considering his future. It's understood four of Sakir Starmer's top ministers have called on him to resign. There are calls for an independent online safety commissioner to be brought in as we continue to highlight the impact of deepfakes. We've been hearing horror stories from women who've been the victim of fake AI photos and videos. MP Jess Sato was targeted after she spoke out against it.
14: We didn't get that body and we haven't got a commissioner either. And I think it is now time that we look at somebody who's got real power to be able to hold tech companies to account.
12: Plans to replace Cardiff's free hospital park and ride with a data centre are being criticised by campaigners. It could see the site in Llanrumney turned into a centre for AI and cloud computing. The Health Board says it's working with the council to find an alternative site if plans go ahead. A respected community leader has been chosen to oversee a £20 million investment into parts of Swansea. Charity co-founder Tom Lynch will head a board responsible for Pride in Place funding in areas like Bryn Melyn and Havard. And an extreme heat warning has been expanded as the UK prepares for a sweltering heatwave. Temperatures could reach up to 38 degrees this week.
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12: A dry day across Wales with plenty of sunshine, highs of 31. That's the latest. I'm Tom Preece.
0: Good morning, it's just gone seven. Welcome to Monday. It's going to be hot this week. Welcome to Dragon Radio. La Belle Lady Marmalade's coming soon. Now from 1985, Ashford and Simpson, Solid Like a Rock.

From 1985, The Waterboys and The Hole of the Moon with Dragon Radio. We're playing the all-time favourites like Blue Bells, Young at Heart, and Everything But the Gold, and it's now remixed by Todd Terry. 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

0: 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Chris Rea, The Road to Hell soon. And Sir Cliff Richard, We Don't Talk Anymore, coming next at Dragon Radio. 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
0: On Friday, we paid out £750,000 to a rather speechless Dave. 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
12: There's still long delays for the M4 to an earlier accident. All lanes have reopened, but traffic remains. The lane closure earlier was from Carlin at 25 to the Caldra at 24. All lanes now open, but delays at a High Cross at 27. It's moving for the approaches still for A470 to Corriton at 32, for the 465 to Llandarcy at 43, Swansea, Neathbert, Albert Bridgend and Cardiff. No accidents to report. I'm Hannah Cox.
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0: Madness, It Must Be Love, 7:41. Monday morning's going to be another scorcher this week, getting hotter and hotter towards Thursday. Great stuff. Right, travel news soon. And Stevie Wonder, yes, we'll play Superstition next at Dragon Radio.
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6: There's still delays for the M4 due to an earlier accident from Cullion at 25 to the Caldera at 24. All lanes have opened, but delays at a High Cross at junction 27. Long delays approaching for Forge Road, the 467 to 28 Tredegar Park. Getting busier for the A470 to Coryton Interchange and for the 465 to Llandarcy at 43. Swansea getting slower now for the city centre for Fabian Way. Also busier for Gowerton and across Lougher Bridge. I'm Hannah Cox.
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0: There's Len and Still My Sunshine. It's very nearly 8 o'clock. Good morning. Welcome to Dragon Radio. Right, next today, news, headlines and weather. And of course, don't forget, in just over an hour, we will kick off the No Repeat 9 to 5, because that's what we're famous for. We don't play the same song twice between 9 a.m. and 5 p.m. right here at Dragon Radio.
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11: The top stories this hour. There's early morning disruption on the M4 after a crash on the eastbound side between Caerleon and Caldra. One lane's closed, causing long tailbacks and slow traffic. Andy Burnham will be sworn in as an MP later as questions mount over whether the Prime Minister could potentially resign today. Our political correspondent Tom Claiborne has more.
12: The official line from Downing Street is the man in the job is currently staying put, but the headlines aren't easy reading for Sir Keir Starmer, who's now reportedly been told by at least four senior cabinet ministers his time in office is up. President Trump has also said the PM will go, claiming there's been failures on immigration and energy.
11: Our investigation into the impact of deepfake images is prompting calls for an independent commissioner. Last week, we brought together a panel of women targeted by fake AI images and videos, including MP Jess Sato.
13: There are some platforms where this is happening a lot, but you can't pull all of the threads together unless you've got somebody who's seeing all of those reports, whereas at the moment, they're fragmenting right across the system.
11: A father from Aberdare wants more people to join organ donation registers in Wales, despite stats showing we're leading the way.
14: I think if they would take an organ, then I think they should consider being organ donors.
11: Rhys Llewellyn's had two heart transplants on the NHS, but has discovered his son has the same life-threatening heart condition as he does. Now he fears his son could one day need the same life-saving operation.
14: We'd all do whatever it takes to survive, really, and stay with our families and stay enjoying life.
11: A respected community leader's been chosen to oversee a £20 million investment into parts of Swansea. Charity co-founder Tom Lynch will head a board responsible for funding in areas like Bryn Melyn and Havard. And an extreme heat warning's been expanded as the UK prepares for a sweltering heatwave. Temperatures could reach up to 38 degrees this week.
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11: A dry day across Wales with plenty of sunshine, highs of 31. That's the latest. I'm Tom Preece.
0: Just gone 8 o'clock. Hello, good morning. Cindy Lauper's coming soon. Girls just want to have fun. Chairman of the board, give me just a little more time. First, let's play from 1985, Madonna, Into the Groove. This is Dragon Radio. Dragon.

0: Nick Kershaw, The Riddle, sounds sensational at Dragon Radio. We're playing all-time favourites. We are Made for Wales. Make me a
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0: On Friday, we paid out £750,000 to a rather speechless Dave. 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
6: Good morning. The M4 is still busy due to an earlier accident between Cullerlian at 25 and the Caldra at 24. The Caldra is partially blocked for Christchurch to a separate accident that's eastbound from the Caldra on the motorway to Llanwern Road. And approaches are still slow A470 to Coryton Interchange at 32, as well as the 465 to Llandarcy at 43. Swansea seeing delays for Gowerton on the A484 at the Victoria Road roundabout and across Lougher Bridge. I'm Hannah Cox.
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0: The heat wave returns. Highs later this week of 32 degrees. There's Don Henley, the boys of summer. Welcome to Dragon Radio. I love summertime here in Wales. Phil Collins, Phil Bailey very soon, and the Bee Gees, You Should Be Dancing. Why not? Next, this is Dragon Radio.
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8: Good morning. Traffic starting to ease for the Calder to an earlier accident. It is still queuing, though, on the exit slip road to Cardiff West at 33 and slow approaching the M4 for the A470 down to Coryton Interchange at 32. Slow for the 4119 to Miskin and for the 465 to Llandarcy at Junction 43. And slow for Swansea for Gowerton, still for the Victoria Road roundabout on the A484. Delays continue across Lougher Bridge. Busy for the city centre for Oystermouth Road. I'm Hannah Cox.
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10: The top stories this hour. Andy Burnham's due to be sworn in as an MP later as questions mount over whether the Prime Minister could resign.
11: It is our last chance to change, but we're going to take it, aren't we?
10: The former Manchester Mayor said he would stand in any leadership election. It's understood several members of Sakir Starmer's cabinet have urged him to quit over the weekend. Labour MP Justin Madders is backing Andy Burnham.
12: He's got that human touch that we need in our leaders. I think he's got the ability to unite the party.
10: There's early morning disruption on the M4 after a crash on the eastbound side between Caerleon and Caldra. One lane's closed, causing long tailbacks. An extreme heat warning's been expanded as the UK prepares for a sweltering heatwave. Temperatures could reach up to 38 degrees this week. The Met Office is urging us to stay safe and look out for the most vulnerable. That's something Age UK's Caroline Abrahams agrees with.
13: It's going to be really challenging for lots of older people, so we've all got a role to play in helping them get through it. Do look in on a neighbour if you know they're not terribly well.
10: There are calls for an independent online safety commissioner to be brought in as we continue to highlight the impact of deepfakes. We've been hearing horror stories from women who've been the victim of fake AI photos and videos. MP Jess Asato was targeted after she spoke out against it.
14: And I think it is now time that we look at somebody who's got real power to be able to hold tech companies to account.
10: A respected community leader has been chosen to oversee a £20 million investment into parts of Swansea. Charity co-founder Tom Lynch will head a board responsible for Pride in Place funding in areas like Bryn Melyn and Havard. And Toy Story 5's become the biggest box office debut of the year in the US. The fifth film in the franchise earned the equivalent of £121 million in its opening weekend.
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10: A dry day across Wales with plenty of sunshine, highs of 31. That's the latest. I'm Tom Preece.
0: Good morning, it's just gone 9. Welcome to the No Repeat 9 to 5 here at Dragon Radio. Heaven 17, Temptation soon. Squeeze are up the junction. First, let's play Diana Ross, Chain Reaction. This is Dragon Radio.

0: 17, Temptation, Dragon Radio, 9:12. Hello, good morning. We're playing all-time favourites like Communards, Never Can Say Goodbye. Suddenly, it's 1995. This is kind of a comeback single in the 90s for the Human League. This is Tell Me When. Welcome to Dragon Radio.
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0: Communards, Never Can Say Goodbye, 20 past 9, Dragon Radio for Monday, Icy Brothers, Summer Breeze, and Prince, the iconic Purple Rain from 1984 is on the way next. Make me a
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0: On Friday, we paid out £750,000 to a rather speechless Dave. 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
10: It's Righty here, and I'm already loving this glorious summer of football. 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Because every pack has a little flower that tells us all we need to know. And because it's M&S, it is, of course, delicious. So, just follow the flower.
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0: song you ever heard by The Corrs, and I was captivated from here on in. I really love that. It's Runaway. Next today, Bruce Springsteen, Born to Run, and Culture Club's Karma Chameleon. 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

0: 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This is Tony Dibben at Dragon Radio. Cheers for tuning in. It's great to be here. News headlines, weather at 10. We've got a great lineup for you today. Angela Jay's on the way. Phil Hoyles is back from 2. And Steve Wiggy Wiggins tonight from 7. 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
7: We start this hour with some breaking news. Sir Keir Starmer's announced he's standing down as Prime Minister after Andy Burnham's by-election win. It follows days of speculation where Sir Keir Starmer spent the weekend in Chequers reflecting on his future. Starmer says he leaves number 10 with a record to be proud of.
8: The question my party is asking now is whether I am best placed to lead us into the next general election. I have heard the answer of my parliamentary party to that question, and I accept that answer with good grace.
7: It's thought his successor will be in place by early September. Andy Burnham says he wants a leadership contest. An extreme heat warning's been extended as the UK braces for soaring temperatures. Reports suggest they could hit 38 degrees this week. The Met Office is urging everybody to stay safe and check on vulnerable people during the heatwave. But Age UK's Caroline Abraham says anybody can struggle in the heat.
9: The difference this time is that this is an exceptionally hot period we're about to face. So that's why we all need to take care, actually, regardless of age.
7: Our investigation into the impact of deepfake images is prompting calls for an independent commissioner. Last week, we brought together a panel of women targeted by fake AI images and videos, including MP Jess Asato.
10: But you can't pull all of the threads together unless you've got somebody who's seeing all of those reports, whereas at the moment, they're fragmenting right across the system.
7: A respected community leader's been chosen to oversee a £20 million investment into parts of Swansea. Charity co-founder Tom Lynch will head a board responsible for funding in areas like Bryn Melyn and Havard. And Toy Story 5's become the biggest box office debut of the year in the US. The fifth film in the franchise earned the equivalent of £121 million in its opening weekend.
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7: A dry day across Wales with plenty of sunshine, highs of 31. That's the latest. I'm Tom Preece.
11: Well, good morning, Borada. Thank you, Tony. He's back tomorrow morning when you wake up. I'm Angela J. Jamiroquai, coming up, Sam Cooke. And now, to start us off, it's Arena Cara. Dragon.

0: It's your no repeat 9-to-5 work day, and I couldn't make this up, but I've ordered a tanning pool thing. It's basically a lounger, but you can put a bit of water in it. I loved it. And it's going to come on Friday, just as the weather turns cooler. It's 32. Can you believe it today? Climbing to 33 tomorrow and 35 Wednesday, 36 Thursday. I'm not making this up. I know. Amber weather warning for extreme heat. Make sure you've got SPF and you stay cool and hydrated throughout the day. Right then, I've got some hot chocolate on the way, something you may not feel like having today. A cold chocolate, though, would be quite nice, wouldn't it? Dragon
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0: 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Hello, I'm Angela Jay, and a huge welcome, by the way, to Dave, truck driver Dave from County Durham, who's going to buy a new house with his winnings on Friday. Did you hear the moment he won? Bless him, he's been entering since, I think, day one.
1: Is this for real? I can't believe it. I'm in this competition from the beginning.
0: Bless his little heart. £750,000 that he won on Friday. It's amazing, isn't it? You could be winning it this Friday, though. Here's more details.
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7: The top stories this hour. Keir Starmer's stepping down as Prime Minister, but says he'll be staying in the job until his replacement is found. It follows Andy Burnham's by-election win. Our senior reporter Claire Bode is outside Number 10 for us.
8: It's understood Keir made his decision to leave Number 10 after consulting with his family over the weekend, and he paid a tearful tribute to them in his resignation speech.
9: I shall spend more time on the most important job, being the best husband I can to my fantastic wife, Fig, who has been a rock by my side through good times and bad.
8: Sir Keir has said he will remain in post until a new Labour leader is elected over the summer. But now, with 6 prime ministers resigning in just the last 10 years, can Starmer's replacement bring back political stability?
7: An extreme heat warning's been expanded as the UK prepares for a sweltering heatwave. Temperatures could reach up to 38 degrees this week. The Met Office is urging us to stay safe and look out for the most vulnerable. That's something Age UK Caroline Abrahams agrees with.
10: Do look in on a neighbour if you know they're not terribly well.
7: There are calls for an independent online safety commissioner to be brought in as we continue to highlight the impact of deepfakes. We've been hearing horror stories from women who've been the victim of fake AI photos and videos. MP Jess Sassato was targeted after she spoke out against it.
11: We didn't get that body and we haven't got a commissioner either. And I think it is now time that we look at somebody who's got real power to be able to hold tech companies to account.
7: A respected community leader's been chosen to oversee a £20 million investment into parts of Swansea. Charity co-founder Tom Lynch will head a board responsible for funding in areas like Bryn Melyn and Havard. And Toy Story 5's become the biggest box office debut of the year in the US. The fifth film in the franchise earned the equivalent of £121 million in its opening weekend.
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7: A dry day across Wales with plenty of sunshine, highs of 31. That's the latest. I'm Tom Preece.
0: Well, good morning. It's just after 11. Hello. I'm Angela J with Hall & Oates coming up. Gladys Knight and the Pips on the way. And now, from Kim Wilde, it's this. You keep me hanging.

Welcome to Dragon Radio. Huge congratulations to our winner of £750,000 on Friday. More money to be won this Friday again. And details coming up soon on how you can win big on Friday with Make Me a Winner here on Dragon Radio. Right now, it's Sting and Fields of Gold.

0: Welcome to Dragon Radio for a Monday. It's going to be a hot one. So much live music coming to Wales, north and south, this summer and in the coming weeks. It's very exciting. If you've got tickets to see anyone, let me know who and where and when on the WhatsApp. You can get involved, you know, 077-4093-8500. Let me know. Right then, stay with us. Because we've got a big event actually on Friday. Oh, our Nation Awards is happening. Myself and Wyn Evans will be hosting, and I'm really looking forward to it, actually. I've still yet to decide on a dress, though, to be fair. Still to come, we've got Michael Jackson on the way and some Toni Braxton in this Monday heat. Dragon
1: 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Proud to be there for workers counting down to lunch and breakfast regulars saying, pass the HP, will you? HB Sauce. 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

0: Welcome to Dragon Radio for a Monday. Hello, I'm Angela Jay, and a huge welcome, by the way, to Dave, truck driver Dave from County Durham, who's going to buy a new house with his winnings on Friday. Did you hear the moment he won? Bless him, he's been entering since, I think, day one.
1: Is this for real? I can't believe it. I'm in this competition from the beginning.
0: Bless his little heart. £750,000 that he won on Friday. It's amazing, isn't it? You could be winning it this Friday, though. Here's more details.
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0: 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Gemma Atkinson will be making the call, and it could be to you, but you've got to be in it to win it. 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It's a lot of money, isn't it? It's life-changing. 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
8: The top stories this hour. Sikia Starmer's announced he's stepping down as Prime Minister after Andy Burnham's by-election win.
9: And I will do everything I can to ensure an orderly handover of power.
8: It comes after days of speculation, with the PM spending the weekend at Chequers reflecting on his future. Sikia says this decision, like all he's taken, has been about putting the country he loves first.
9: That is why I will resign as leader of the Labour Party. I will remain in post as Prime Minister until the contest is complete.
8: It's thought his successor will be in place by early September. Wes Streeting says he won't stand and is backing Andy Burnham. Our reporter Jessica Payne broke the news to this very surprised voter.
10: You can take your time. I appreciate that you might not have known. It literally has just happened. You're not behind.
11: Oh, okay. How do I feel about that? I don't know.
10: That's all right. You don't have to start speaking.
11: I'm so sorry. I can't put together how I feel about that.
10: Is it...
8: A rare red weather warning's been issued for extreme heat for parts of South Wales, including Swansea and Cardiff. It'll take effect at 9am on Wednesday and run until 9pm on Thursday. June's temperature record could be broken this week with highs of up to 38. Less severe amber warnings have already kicked in. The Met Office is urging us to check in on older and vulnerable people, but Age UK's Caroline Abraham says anyone can struggle in this heat.
12: The difference this time is that this is an exceptionally hot period we're about to face. So that's why we all need to take care, actually, regardless of age.
8: A respected community leader has been chosen to oversee a £20 million investment into parts of Swansea. Charity co-founder Tom Lynch will head a board responsible for Pride in Place funding in areas like Bryn Melyn and Havard. And Toy Story 5's become the biggest box office debut of the year in the US. The fifth film in the franchise earned the equivalent of £121 million on its opening weekend.
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8: A dry day across Wales with plenty of sunshine, highs of 31. That's the latest. I'm Tom Preece.
0: Good afternoon. afternoon and welcome. It's just after midday. Hello, I'm Angela J. Coming up to McQueen as we do our no-repeat 9-to-5 workday this lunch hour. I'm Madonna now.

across Wales, it's Dragon Radio and it's your no repeat 9 to 5 workday. Here's you two. This is Beautiful Day.

0: A lot of action tonight. Welcome, Dragon Radio. We've got Garbage and Skunk Anansi at Cardiff Castle tonight. And on Wednesday, The Cure's at Black Weir and Lily Allen's at The Utilita. It's a busy week for live music. McFly, don't forget, Cardiff Castle on Thursday. And Teddy Swims is at Black Weir on Friday night.
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Hello, I'm Angela Jay, and a huge welcome, by the way, to Dave, truck driver Dave from County Durham, who's going to buy a new house.

0: house with his winnings on Friday. Did you hear the moment he won? Bless him, he's been entering since, I think, day one.
1: Is this for real? I can't believe it. I'm in this competition from the beginning.
0: Bless his little heart. £750,000 that he won on Friday. It's amazing, isn't it? You could be winning it this Friday, though. Here's more details.
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0: Imagine winning £750,000. 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Gemma Atkinson will be making the call, and it could be to you, but you've got to be in it to win it. 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
11: The top stories this hour, Andy Burnham's confirmed he'll stand to become leader of the Labour Party following Sir Keir Starmer's resignation. He's on the train to Westminster, where he'll be sworn in as the MP for Makerfield in a few hours' time. Earlier, the outgoing PM became emotional outside Downing Street.
12: I shall spend more time on the most important job, being the best husband I can to my fantastic wife, Vic, who has been a rock by my side through good times and bad. And being the best dad I can to my beautiful children.
11: Well, Wes Streeting, who looked likely to run against him, says he's backing Andy Burnham. First Minister of Wales, Rhun ap Iorwerth, has just been asked about his relationship with the former Greater Manchester mayor.
13: I haven't had a conversation with Andy Burnham. We don't know yet who is going to be the next UK Prime Minister. What I will say is this, I have been consistent throughout, knowing the pressure that there was on Keir Starmer. I will work with whoever is the UK Prime Minister in making the case for the people of Wales.
11: Well, Reform UK are calling for a general election, while the Lib Dems say the next leader must show the ambition our country deserves. In other news, and a rare red weather warning's been issued for extreme heat across parts of South Wales, extending as far west as Swansea. It'll take effect at 9 a.m. on Wednesday and run until 9 p.m. on Thursday. June's temperature record could be broken this week with highs of up to 38 degrees. Less severe amber warnings have already kicked in. The Met Office is urging us to check in on older and vulnerable people. But Age UK's Caroline Abraham says anyone can struggle in the heat.
14: The difference this time is that this is an exceptionally hot period we're about to face. So that's why we all need to take care, actually, regardless of age.
11: And Jeremy Clarkson's daughters urging people to get tested for prostate cancer after the TV star announced he's in remission. His diagnosis was announced in the final episodes of the fifth series of his show Clarkson's Farm.
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11: Hot and increasingly humid, with strong sunshine turning hazy at times, highs of 30 degrees. That's the latest. I'm Gavin Rutten.
0: Good afternoon and welcome. It's just after one. I'm Angela Jay, looking after you for a Monday. It's the start of a brand new week, and Tom Petty and the Heartbreakers coming up. But first, two rounds.

Tom Petty and the Heartbreakers, I Won't Back Down. Welcome. Beautiful South now and Rotterdam. I love this. It's your no repeat 9-to-5 workday. This is Dragon Radio, start of a brand new week. And a gorgeous lunch hour for you to nip outside today, isn't it? I know, and the weather is just going to get hotter this week.

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The No Repeat 9 to 5, Dragon Radio.

0: Dragon Radio, how are we coping with the heat today? Are we all right? I've seen on Instagram this couple saying, just build a mini pool in your garden. It's easy enough to do. Just hire a digger. Is it that easy? Really? Although you do contemplate stuff like that, don't you, when the sun is like it is today? It's like, oh, wouldn't it be great if we did just have a pool? Even a paddling pool.
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0: 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Hello, I'm Angela Jay, and a huge welcome, by the way, to Dave, truck driver Dave from County Durham, who's going to buy a new house with his winnings on Friday. Did you hear the moment he won? Bless him, he's been entering since, I think, day one.
1: Is this for real? I can't believe it. I'm in this competition from the beginning.
0: Bless his little heart. £750,000 that he won on Friday. It's amazing, isn't it? You could be winning it this Friday, though. Here's more details.
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2: 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Are you?

0: day, what a day. And the sunshine, isn't it? Gorgeous. Make sure that you are keeping hydrated and that you've got your SPF on. Don't want you burning now. Don't want to sound like your mum either. Welcome to Dragon. And that is a wrap from me. Stay with us. Phil Hoyle's looking after you next. And I'll see you tomorrow. Dragon
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6: The top stories this hour, Keir Starmer has announced his resignation as Labour leader and Prime Minister. In an emotional speech, he said he believed he can no longer lead the party into the next general election. Our senior reporter Claire Bode is outside Downing Street.
7: The United Kingdom will have its seventh Prime Minister in 10 years as Keir Starmer announces he's leaving Downing Street.
8: I will resign as leader of the Labour Party. I have spoken to His Majesty the King this morning to inform him of my decision.
7: Keir was watched by staff, members of the cabinet and his wife as he delivered his at times tearful resignation.
8: And when I leave the biggest job in the country, I shall spend more time on the most important job, being the best husband I can to my fantastic wife Vic, who has been a rock by my side through good times and bad.
7: Former Manchester Mayor Andy Burnham has already thrown his hat into the ring to replace him, with a new Prime Minister expected later this summer.
6: Well, here in First Minister of Wales, Rhiannon Yeoweth, has given his reaction to the news. He says he'll be working with whoever becomes the new Prime Minister in making the case for Wales.
9: This is a government that has promised to stand up for Wales in everything that we do, and whoever gets the key to 10 Downing Street in coming weeks and months will have to understand that we are determined in making the case for Wales in everything that we do.
6: In other news, and a rare red alert for extreme heat will come into force across South Wales, covering areas like Swansea and Cardiff. It runs from 9 a.m. on Wednesday to 9 p.m. Thursday. Temperatures could hit 38 degrees, possibly breaking June weather records. Amber warnings are already active, and the Met Office is urging us to look out for vulnerable people. Six people are being sentenced for their part in the murder of a woman in South Wales. Joanne Penny was shot dead on the doorstep of a flat in Talbot Green in March last year. And EasyJet's called a near £5 billion takeover approach an attempt to buy it on the cheap. The carrier says the latest possible offer from Castlelake is highly opportunistic.
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6: Hot and increasingly humid, with strong sunshine turning hazy at times, highs of 30 degrees. That's the latest. I'm Gavin Rutter.
12: Good afternoon, it's Phil. It's Dragon Radio in the sunshine, playing your all-time favourites right through till 7 o'clock today. Shall we start with a big tune from the Pointer Sisters? This is I'm

That's a Goo Goo and Too Shy. Before that on Dragon Today, John Lennon and the brilliant Imagine. What a tune that is. And Pointer Sisters, I'm So Excited. It's Phil Hoyles playing your all-time favourites on Dragon Radio for Drive Time today. What about this heat? How is it treating you today? It's good. It's very warm, isn't it? Extreme heat. For the next 5 days, we're talking highs, maybe possibly mid-30s in some places. Thunderstorms in the forecast too. Maybe you've had a clap or a thunder roll or something this afternoon already. If you have, keep me updated. 07740 938500 is the number today as we play the big songs across Wales on DAB and online. 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

0: 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Today is Monday, the 22nd of June. It's boiling today, isn't it? Record temperatures across Wales today. Some thunderstorms in the forecast too. I think it's going to be quite difficult to escape those today. But it is going to be very warm and very humid. Check in on your family, check in on your friends, check in on the vulnerable and make sure that it's not just the humans that are vulnerable. The pets are as well. Make sure our fur babies are all okay too. On what is today, as well as it being very warm, it's Windrush Day today, it's World Rainforest Day today, and it's National Kissing Day today as well.
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0: Lenny Kravitz, it ain't over till it's over on Dragon Radio, playing the big songs across Wales on DAB and online, checking your showbiz news on Dragon today. And Taylor Swift is making news as she's officially crowned the most photographed artist at Wembley Stadium, making news today. And also James Bourne breaks his silence in the only interview after the ill star quit the Busted tour. And also making news, better news really, ITV confirms the iconic game show Bullseye and its status for the next series after its reboot. It wasn't on the telly for decades, but it's gaining a whole stack of fans with the new reboot at the moment, all making news today. It's Phil on Dragon Radio. I've got music from Soft Cell on the way for you next.
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0: Gloria Gaynor, I Will Survive. Before that, the Gibson Brothers and Cuba and Sister Sledge and Lost in Music. It's Phil right through till 7, playing the all-time favourites all day, every day on Dragon Radio Wells, on DAB, online, at The Nation Player, and of course your smart speaker at home and at the workplace. It's been a busy old news day today, hasn't it, with Keir Starmer resigning as PM. All the latest news and reaction to that coming up next, right here.
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8: Top stories this hour. The man on course to be the UK's fifth Prime Minister in 4 years is being sworn in as an MP this afternoon. It looks like Andy Burnham will be uncontested as Sir Keir Starmer's replacement, days after winning the Makerfield by-election. Earlier, Sir Keir said he'd step down as PM and Labour leader with good grace. Reform UK leader Nigel Farage was asked if he felt sorry for him.
9: Well, on a human level, it must be really hard, because you give up all your privacy, you don't see much of your family. Politics is tough anyway, being Prime Minister. I can only imagine how tough it is. So on a human level, yeah, I'm sorry for the guy that he failed, but he did fail.
8: Here in First Minister of Wales, Rhinab Yeoweth has given his reaction. The Plaid Cymru leader says divisions within the UK Labour Party need to be resolved quickly.
10: Chaos and instability is holding us back. It's holding us back as a government from being able to make the case to UK government for what's right for Wales. But we're not doing that for ourselves in here. We're doing that for the people of Wales. And every day that we are waiting to be able to make the case to a UK Prime Minister, the more people in Wales are having to wait for that injustice that we want to put right.
8: Elsewhere, and a rare red weather warning has been issued for extreme heat for parts of South Wales, including Swansea and Cardiff. It'll take effect at 9 a.m. on Wednesday and run until 9 p.m. on Thursday. June's temperature record could be broken this week, with highs of up to 98 degrees predicted. Less severe amber warnings have already kicked in. Six people are being sentenced for their part in the murder of a woman in South Wales. 40-year-old Joanne Penny was shot and killed at point-blank range in Talbot Green in March last year. And a lottery player in South Wales could be missing out on £12 million. National lottery operator Allwyn's revealed that a winning ticket was purchased somewhere in Rhondda Cynon and Taf back on June the 6th. They have until December the 3rd to come forward and claim their prize.
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8: Hot and increasingly humid, with strong sunshine turning hazy at times, highs of 30 degrees. That's the latest. I'm Gavin Rutten.
0: This is Phil. It's Dragon Radio, playing your all-time favourites all day, every day. Music coming up in the next 15 from Dead or Alive, after we start the hour with Bryan Adams and Run To You.

Dead Alive and You Spin Me Around Like a Record. Before that, we played his brilliant Rescue and Brian Adams and Run to You. It's Phil Hoyles on Dragon Radio, playing the biggest songs from the 70s, 80s and 90s, your all-time favourites right here, every single day of the week in your showbiz at the moment. We're speaking about Bullseye a little earlier. Well, now the hit BBC drama Night Sleeper will be returning for a second series, which is making a lot of people very happy this afternoon. And also Prince William has donated £1,000 to a local group vying to save their local pub, all making news today. Hopefully the heat is treating you okay this afternoon. Music from Rod Stewart on the way after Jennifer Page and Crush.

0: Baby Jane, it's Rod Stewart playing the biggest songs on DAB and online. It's Dragon Radio. In the scorching heat today, don't forget, make sure the fur babies are all okay today. Walking on those pavements is going to be very hot for them today, isn't it? All the details, of course, online at the moment, but just make sure they're nice and cool. Plenty of water. And, of course, for us to drink plenty of fluids today too, we need the intake of fluid. Check in on the vulnerable, check in on your family, check in on your friends today, and we'll continue to play the biggest songs right here to sound track that summer heat wave today. Music coming up on the show from Elton John in a second.
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0: It's Mariah Carey and Fantasy on Dragon Radio, playing your all-time favourites. On the day then, that in 1963, Stevie Wonder made his chart debut at just the age of 13. What a career he has had. Also, Joni Mitchell in 1971. She released Blue, one of the greatest albums ever. What an album that is. Celebrating their birthday today on Monday, the 22nd of June, we've got Esther Ranson. She's 86 years of age today. Meryl Streep is 77. Cyndi Lauper is 73. And Jimmy Somerville is 65 years of age today. All celebrating their special days for this Monday.
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7: Good afternoon. Hello to you. I'm Jules Buckley with the M4 westbound to Newport. Already queuing from Junction 24 at the Cauldra towards the Bryngelas tunnels. North of there, Newin up to Pontypool, patchy and slow northbound for the A4042. And Southern Way North queuing out of Cardiff up to the A48. A queue towards Blackpill away from Mumbles in Swansea on the eastbound side of the Mumbles Road. And at the moment, no service on Transport for Wales trains between Cardiff Queen Street and Heath Low Level.
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0: Stevie Wonder, I Wish. It was on this day in 1963 that Stevie Wonder made his chart debut at just the age of 13. At 13, what a career. Monday, the 22nd of June, it's Phil on Dragon Radio, playing your all-time favourites with your latest news next.
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10: The top stories this hour. The man on course to be Britain's fifth Prime Minister in 4 years has been sworn in as an MP.
11: We now come to Andy Burnham, member for Makerfield. Yeah!
12: I swear by Almighty God that I will be faithful and bear true allegiance to His Majesty King Charles, his heirs and successors, according to law.
10: The suggestion Andy Burnham could be Prime Minister by the middle of next month. That's after Sir Keir Starmer set out a timetable for his resignation earlier. First Minister of Wales, Rhun Ap Iorwerth, has been asked about his relationship with the former Greater Manchester Mayor.
13: I haven't had a conversation with Andy Burnham. We don't know yet who is going to be the next UK Prime Minister. What I will say is this, I have been consistent throughout, knowing the pressure that there was on Keir Starmer. I will work with whoever is the UK Prime Minister in making the case for the people of Wales.
10: Schools in Wales are easing uniform rules with a red weather warning for heat set to come in. Areas including Swansea and Cardiff are covered by the Met Office alert, which goes active on Wednesday. It's the first time a red warning for heat's been issued in Wales. Jill Hillen from the RSPCA in Cymru says it's important to look after your pet, including knowing the signs of heat stroke.
14: We're expecting really high temperatures this week, and we do know that almost half of the public still underestimates this danger. So please do your pet homework and know exactly how to act in a heatstroke emergency.
10: Temperatures in Wales and England could potentially rise to between 38 and 40 degrees Celsius. Six people are being sentenced for their part in the murder of a woman in South Wales. Joanne Penny was shot dead on the doorstep of a flat in Talbot Green in March last year. And a lottery player from South Wales could be missing out on £12 million. National lottery operator Allwyn's revealed a winning ticket was purchased somewhere in Rhondacun and Taff on June the 6th. They have until December the 3rd to come forward and claim their prize.
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10: Hot and increasingly humid with strong sunshine turning hazy at times, highs of 30 degrees. That's the latest. I'm Gavin Rutter.
0: It's Dragon Radio, it's Windrush Day, it's World Rainforest Day, and it's National World Kissing Day today too. Enjoy. We start the hour with Luther Vandross. This is Never Too Much.

It's DePauw, it's China in Your Hand, it's Phil Hoyles on Dragon Radio on the 22nd of June, Windrush Day today. It's also World Rainforest Day. The irony is, isn't it? I mean, heat like this just makes you think about nature and what we're doing to the planet. And also National Kissing Day today as well. Enjoy, if you're indulging, a little bit later. Today is the day that in 2019, Sir Elton John was awarded France's highest civilian award. It was the Legion, of course. And it was also on this day in 2008 that Coldplay went to number one on the UK singles chart with Viva La Vida, their first UK number one hit. What a tune. I mean, can't believe it's in 2008. Doesn't seem that long ago. Music coming up from Sting, Englishman in New York is on the way. This is Phil on Drive Time at Dragon Radio.

0: It's Survivor, it's Eye of the Tiger and Sting and an Englishman in New York. All-time favourites. All day, every day. Don't forget, tonight from 10, we begin to wind things down, playing 2 hours of the world's biggest love songs. Tonight and every night from 10.
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13: 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And look, works every time. Not that you noticed. You're lost in another winning moment. Rich, thick ketchup. Oozing onto a juicy burger. Back of the net. Because when it comes to the taste you love, it has to be Heinz.
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14: Hello again, I'm Jules Buckley. Well, new in towards Pontypool. Queues on both sides of the A4042, mainly though on the northbound side away from New Inn. A48 queuing east into Chepstow away from the High Beach roundabout, and the M4 seeing the usual slowdown westbound just prior to the Calder 24 towards the tunnels. A queue out of Cardiff still for the 4232 northbound, very slow up to the M433, and mumbles towards Swansea, Mumbles Roads queuing eastbound at the Black Pearl Lights.
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0: Madonna, it's Like a Prayer, it's Phil Hoyles on Monday afternoon. Great songs all of the time at Dragon Radio. Did you know it was on this day in 2000 that the artist formerly known as Prince announced that he'd wanted to be known as just Prince again? Maybe he realised it was just such a tongue twister. Back to Prince on this day in 2000. It's Phil through till 7 o'clock on the big drive home. Latest news on the roads coming up and music from Fleetwood Mac.
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20: Hello again, I'm Jules Buckley. Queues of 30 minutes west on the M4 from junction 23A towards Newport, towards the Bryn Glas tunnels. Slow west around junction 45, Hollandsvågen as well on the motorway. Now a queue towards Wales on the M48, the westbound side, queuing towards Oster junction 1 on towards the Severn Bridge. And still patchy queues away from Cardiff for the A4232. Indeed, both sides slow just north now off Calver House Cross. That's your latest.
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0: The last to know, it's Phil Hoyles on Dragon Radio, playing your all-time favourites. It's been a very busy news day today, what with the heat and the record temperatures in Wales, and also the PM resigning as well. Got all the latest news and reaction to that on what has been a very busy news day coming up for you next. 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
12: The top stories this hour. After less than 2 years in the job, Sir Keir Starmer's announced a timetable for his resignation.
13: I will remain in post as Prime Minister until the contest is complete. And I will do everything I can to ensure an orderly handover of power.
12: Former Greater Manchester Mayor Andy Burnham is the favourite to replace him. He's confirmed he'll run for Labour leader after taking his seat as a new MP. Well, the First Minister of Wales, Rhun ap Iorwerth, says he'll work with whoever becomes the next Prime Minister. Our reporter in Cardiff, George Simons, has more.
14: The First Minister called for a new relationship between his country's government and Westminster. Rhun ap Iorwerth was supposed to meet with Sir Starmer after Plaid Cymru's win in the Senedd election, but we understand that this never took place. Speaking outside Cattaer's Park, Mr ap Iorwerth repeated he was disappointed with the chaos in Number 10 and hopes any divisions will be solved quickly.
15: Chaos and instability is holding us back. It's holding us back as a government from being able to make the case to UK government for what's right for Wales. But we're not doing that for ourselves in here. We're doing that for the people of Wales. And every day that we are waiting to be able to make the case to a UK Prime Minister, the more people in Wales are having to wait for that injustice that we want to put right.
14: For now, as UK Labour decides who will lead their party, the Welsh Government says they'll be focused on making sure the people of Wales get the best outcome possible.
12: Elsewhere, and travel could be affected after a red weather warning for heat was issued for parts of South Wales. Temperatures could hit 38 degrees from Wednesday, with the alert covering areas including Swansea and Cardiff. GWR says it's planning to run an amended rail service. Well, it's the first time a red heat warning's been issued in Wales. It runs until Thursday evening. And a lottery winner in Rhondda Cynon Taf's yet to come forward to claim a £12 million jackpot. Operator Alwyn says the prize was won on the 6th of June and the ticket holder has until December to come forward.
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12: Warm night and very hot tomorrow with strong sunshine and light winds. Highs of 33 degrees. That's the latest. I'm Gavin Rutter.
0: This is Dragon Radio. It's Phil Hoyles playing the biggest songs at drive time, Monday through Friday. We start the hour with Queen and David Bowie and the classic.

0: Remember is for Hoyles on Dragon Radio Monday afternoon. If you fancy going to see Fawlty Towers, the play, it performs at the Wells Millennium Centre from tomorrow right through till the weekend. Also, Rumours of Fleetwood Mac play at Swansea Arena on the 24th. Lily Allen also plays on the 24th, just a couple of days to go. She plays Utilita in Cardiff. And Lipstick on Your Collar arrives at Swansea Arena on the 25th. It's Dragon. Here's Shania.
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0: It's the SOS Band and Just Be Good to Me, Shania Twain, Man, I Feel Like a Woman, and Shalimar, A Night to Remember. If you're celebrating your birthday today, many happy returns. You're celebrating with Esther Ranson, who's 86 years of age today. Meryl Streep also celebrating her birthday as she turns 77. Cyndi Lauper is 73, and Jimmy Somerville celebrating at 65.
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15: Hi again, I'm Jules Buckley. Looks like an issue blocking the outside lane heading out of Cardiff on the northbound side of the A4232. So slow heading past the scene. Looks like a collision there, blocking the outside lane just before the M4 at Cardiff West at junction 33. On the motorway, slow westbound, of course, toward Newport to the Bryngelas tunnels. Busy westbound too towards Bridgend at junction 36. And further west, just west of 43 Llandarcy, quite slow both sides of the M4. As well. And that's the latest.
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0: Harry Carmen and Hungry Eyes before that on your all-time favourites at Dragon Radio today. Amy Stewart and Knock on Wood. So Monday has proved to be very warm, hasn't it? Extreme heat in many parts of Wales today and will be continuing right the way throughout the weekend as well. Not just daytime, but nighttime temperatures are going to be quite tropical with your lows, to call them that quite loosely, over 20 degrees. So, I mean, in many days, you'd get a high around 20. Your nighttime temperatures are going to be that tonight as well. It's going to be very muggy and very difficult to get any sleep tonight. Music coming up on the show then after the latest news on the roads. I've got the OJs and Love Train on the way in just a second. If you fancy getting in touch today, your number is 07740
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1: The M4 remains closed westbound between the slips at Junction 43 at Llandarcy for a multi-vehicle collision. The queue's back to Baglan at 41. That means now the A48 westbound around there, the Old Britain Ferry Bridge, starting to look busy. There's queues then from Bridgend up towards Brinkethin on the northbound side of the A4061. That means slow westbound coming off the M4 at Junction 36 for Sarn, and the westbound M4 quite slow too around Junction 23. Heading towards Magor.
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0: It's David Gray and Babylon. Before that, Bellamy Brothers, Let Your Love Flow, and a classic from Whitney Houston on Dragon Radio on a Monday tea time. It's Phil Hoyles. Got some more great music to play on the show today after we update your latest news on Dragon.
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13: The top stories this hour, Sir Keir Starmer says he's decided to stand down as Prime Minister with good grace. It comes as Andy Burnham is tipped to become the seventh PM in a decade after taking his seat at Westminster. Leader of the opposition, Kemi Badenoch, says the next Prime Minister will face the same issues.
14: I'm quite worried that the focus is all on the Labour Party, not on the country. And the fact is, well, whoever is the leader, we still have the same problem. Those Labour backbenchers who are not interested in defence and who refused to bring down the welfare bill.
13: First Minister of Wales, Rhun ap Iorwerth, has given his reaction. The Plaid Cymru leader says divisions within the UK Labour Party need to be resolved quickly.
15: Chaos and instability is holding us back, as a government from being able to make the case to UK government for what's right for Wales. But we're not doing that for ourselves in here, we're doing that for the people of Wales. And every day that we are waiting to be able to make the case to a UK Prime Minister, the more people in Wales are having to wait for that injustice that we want to put right.
13: In other news, and schools in Wales are easing uniform rules with a red weather warning for heat set to come in this week. Areas including Swansea and Cardiff are covered by the Met Office alert, which goes active on Wednesday, with temperatures set to reach up to 38 degrees Celsius. It's the first time a red warning for heat's been issued in Wales, but it's not just for humans. Jill Hillen from RSPCA Cymru says it's important to look after your pets, warning that the heat can be fatal.
16: Unfortunately, at the RSPCA, we do receive reports about dogs left alone in cars or even in caravans in hot weather. On a hot day, a dog can become quickly dehydrated, develop heat stroke, or die. Dogs cannot cool themselves down when left in warm vehicles, even if the windows are open.
13: And a lottery player in South Wales could be missing out on £12 million. National Lottery operator Orwins revealed a winning ticket was purchased somewhere in Rhondda Cynon Taf on June the 6th. They have until December the 3rd to come forward and claim their prize.
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13: A warm night and very hot tomorrow with strong sunshine and light winds. Highs of 33 degrees. That's the latest. I'm Gavin Rutten.
0: Good evening, it's Phil through till 7 o'clock today. Final hour of the show then, and we start it with a great tune from Laura Branigan. This is the awesome Gloria at Drive Time.

It's Men at Work and Down Under. It's Phil Hoyles on Dragon Radio. Before that, Donna Summer. And on the radio, every day of the week, Monday through Friday, it's Drive Time after two. Just checking what's happening in the papers today. And Britain faces its hottest ever June day this week. It's going to get increasingly warm. If you're very hot today, it's just going to get warmer for a few days. Also, holiday warning. If you're escaping the UK to go on holiday and just wondering what the temperatures are like abroad at the moment, well, they're even higher. 40 degrees in Spain, Italy and France at the moment. It's crazy, isn't it? And should you open or close the windows in a heat wave, experts all say the same thing. During the daytime, you should keep them closed. Hello.

0: 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It's Dragon Radio 07740938500. 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
14: Hello again, I'm Jules Buckley, where the M4 westbound is still closed at Junction 43 Llandarcy in multi-vehicle collision. They're coming off the off-slip and rejoining on the on-slip there. That's causing queues back to Bagland 41 and, of course, for the westbound side of the A48, queuing through Bagland back onto and over the old Britain Ferry Bridge westbound. Very slow going. And the M4 also slow westbound, heading over the Prince of Wales Bridge into Wales, queuing towards Mega at Junction 23A.
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0: Fergal Sharkey and a good heart. It's Dragon Radio on a Monday. It's the 22nd of June today. Making news today then, an expert explains why people are hiding food in toilets and washing machines. That's making news today. Also in his showbiz, Taylor Swift has been officially crowned as the most photographed artist at Wembley Stadium. And James Bourne breaks his silence in the only interview he's done so far after he quit the Busted Tour.
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2: Good evening, I'm Jules Buckley. The M4 westbound remains closed this evening between the slips at Junction 43 for Llandarcy. It's due to a multi-vehicle collision. The queue's back to Bagland 41. That means the A48, that's the diversion. The Old Britain Ferry Bridge westbound's queuing. That means the 474 queuing Britain Ferry into Neath and Fabian Way slow in patches from the motorway heading in towards Swansea this evening as well. As for the M4 then westbound, a little bit slow towards Mega at 23. 3A. That's your latest.
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0: 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It's Phil Hoyles, your all-time favourites on Drive Time every day of the week. Right then, stand by. We got Wiggy next with your 70s at 7 after your latest news for a Monday.
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7: The top stories this hour. Sir Keir Starmer says he's decided to stand down as Prime Minister with good grace. The PM said he'd accepted he couldn't lead Labour into the next election. Our senior reporter Claire Bode is outside Downing Street.
8: After months of speculation about his future in front of his wife, staff and cabinet members, Sir Keir Starmer says he accepts he can no longer be Prime Minister.
9: Every decision I've taken has been about putting the country I love first. That is why I will resign as leader of the Labour Party.
8: Towards the end of his speech, he gave a teary tribute to his family, saying he's looking forward to taking on the most important job, being a good husband and father. So what happens now? Well, nominations for his replacement will open next month, with a new Prime Minister expected to be elected before the end of summer.
7: Meanwhile, Andy Burnham's back at Westminster with a firm eye on number 10. He's been sworn in as MP for Makerfield, where Streeting's pulled out of any race, saying he now supports the former Greater Manchester mayor. In other news, and the First Minister of Wales says he's assembled a specialist group to monitor the impacts of the warm weather. Temperatures could hit 38 degrees from Wednesday, with a rare red heat warning covering areas including Swansea and Cardiff. Public Health Wales is warning there could be a spike in cases of heat stroke, with babies and children the most at risk. Rena Pureweth says it's important to stay safe and look out for one another.
10: We must follow Public Health Wales advice this week. We have set up in Welsh Government a group to monitor and respond to the impacts of the severe heat across the areas we are responsible for.
7: A lottery winner in Rhondlechon and Taff's yet to come forward to claim the £12 million jackpot. Operator Alwyn says the prize was won on the 6th of June. And music producer Clive Davis, who helped shape the careers of some of the world's biggest stars, has passed away aged 94. His legacy spans seven decades, working alongside the likes of Aretha Franklin, Whitney Houston and Alicia Keys.
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7: A warm night and very hot tomorrow with strong sunshine and light winds, highs of 33 degrees. That's the latest. I'm Gavin Rutter.
11: Hey there, welcome along Monday evening. It's good to have your company as always. Wiggy here, Boston and Boney M. Sunny. Coming up, we have some big summer vibes from the 70s. First though, is Billy Ocean.

Monday, 22nd of June, 2026, at Dragon Radio, across Wales, and indeed the rest of the world too. Come to think of it. Fabulous Boston, and more than a feeling. Hope you're having a great day today, and we're making it just that little bit better with some 70s memories. We were asking you for your 70s summer songs today on our show page Facebook group, Wiggy's Boogie Wonderland, Dragon Radio Wales, and Fife Newport, straight in there with one of the big 70s number ones. Ahead of Cheryl Lynn, here comes Mungo Jerry at Dragon.

0: back in the youth club discos in the 70s, or maybe in the clubs for you, as we play your all-time 70s favourites. Wonderful vocals of Teddy Pendergrass and Harold Melvins, If You Don't Know Me By Now. Coincidentally, it's National Kissing Day today. Did you know that? I did mention it to Mrs. Wiggins. I just got the one-finger salute. Charming. 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

0: Di Harper got in touch with me regarding 70s summer songs. She said the song that generally does it for me is Walk on the Wild Side by Lou Reed. And as I listened to it, Di, before I actually pressed the button and played it for you, I thought that's a really good pick if you're just chilling, kicking back after a bit of a hectic day at work. 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

All-time 70s faves, they're right here for you at Dragon Radio. A few quick hellos, thanks to everyone that's been in touch, by the way, via the email and via our show page Facebook group, which is Wiggy's Boogie Wonderland at Dragon Radio Wales. Quick hello to my good friend Tom Lafford, who I managed to catch up with on Saturday evening, and his lovely wife Lynn. Always good to see you, Tom, and thanks as always for your help. We're going to mention quite a few people here who sent in 70s summer songs, and I was out doing a little bit of walking 5:30 this morning. Why do I get out so early? Because you've got that little bit of a breeze, you've got that little bit of a chill, especially this morning anyway. I'm not too sure about the next couple of days, but it was a lovely walk this morning. I ended up seeing Hello Summertime by Bobby Holdsworth. Not on the system, so we're going to go.

back a few more years to 1972, 73, I think, when the sun was a demon. It's a bit of a summer sandwich. First Class coming up. In the middle, bit of Jigsaw for you at Dragon. This is great.

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1: This has got to be the saddest day of my life. I called you here today for a bit of bad news. I won't be able to see you anymore because of my obligations and the ties that you have. We've been meeting here every day. And since this is our last day together, I want to hold you just one more time. When you turn and walk away, don't look back. I want to remember you just like this. 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

0: What a memory there. All-time 70s faves, Manhattans. Rounding things off for Monday evening, Kiss and Say Goodbye. Lou Harper, that's a gem of a song. Not played that for a while here at Dragon Radio. Okay, stand by. We're going to enter the eclectic 80s next.
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0: Happy Monday evening. Hope you're kicking back and enjoying some great memories. We've got your all-time favourite 80s tunes. The Wham Boys coming up. We have Music to Suit the Weather from Arrow. And Mark King on the bass guitar first.
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So why not leave Dragon Radio on whilst you slave away in the office and enjoy some great tunes? Now in the birthday box today, there's some big names. Esther Ranson. I used to love That's Life on the BBC, 86. I've been desperately trying to remember the guy who used to sit in the chair with glasses. This is going back a while, mind. And I can't, so I'm going to have to go to Ask Mr. Google. Meryl Streep actress is 77. We'll do you a little tune from Cyndi Lauper in just a second. She is 73. And Jimmy Somerville, frontman from the Commodores. Commodores from the Communards. He's 65 tonight. If it's your birthday, hope you're having a great day. You're in great company because Green Gartside from Scritti Politti also celebrates his birthday. Now, here's a man that's sung with all the big names, including Chaka Khan. And through the 80s, and his band Scritti Politti made some amazing tunes. This is going to bring back great memories. The Word Girl.

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1: You cannot be serious! The ball was in!
0: That happened on this very day. John McEnroe, one of the iconic memories at SW19. And of course, it starts next week. I'm really looking forward to a little bit of tennis. I watched a bit of Queens yesterday. That was good. But nothing beats 2 weeks at Wimbledon. As for a winner for the men, I couldn't honestly tell you. But I know Serena Williams has got a wild card into the ladies section. I wonder, could she hold that crown high again? You just never know. Dolly Parton's on the way. Working 9 to 5. We'll get into the clubs from the 80s, 85, and a great memory from Princess. Remember her? First,

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saw the Jackson film on the weekend. Excellent. If you haven't been to the cinemas, highly recommend it. What a great soundtrack. And superb acting as well, I thought. Anyway, it's the Jacksons. Can you feel it at Dragon Radio? From 10 tonight, Love Dragon will be here in the building with his cheesecloth shirt. Oh, and he promises a very fine pair of shorts tonight as well. Look forward to that. Not. Tunes from Phil Collins, Groovy Kind of Love. Labby Siffre, Something Inside So Strong, amongst a cast of many. 2 hours worth from 10 tonight here at Dragon. Don't miss it. Just to whet your appetite even more, what about this from Alf, Alison Moyet? Play now at Dragon Radio. This is Invisible.

0: 80s tonight, Bobby Brown and My Prerogative. Enjoyed all of those. Hope you did as well. We'll do it all again just after 8 tomorrow. On the way, an hour of 90s gems.
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0: Hi there, hope you're having a great Monday evening. It's good to have your company as always. Wiggy here. We got Ultra Nate from the clubs. The boys who are on tour, Take That. And first, it's a bit of Travis for you, your all-time favourite 90s.

home of Tony Dimmitt at breakfast. He's back, bright-eyed, bushy-tailed, just when you wake up after 6 o'clock. Oh, you set the alarm a bit later these days. I don't blame you. Mind you, I don't think me and thee will be getting much sleep over the next few days. The temperatures. Oh, you don't want to know the temperatures, the evening temperatures and the early morning temperatures over the next couple of days. Into the high 20s to kickstart the day. Blimey, be like walking into a wall of fire. Anyway, on the way, brilliant memory from the brand new heavies, but a Motown first at Dragon.

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0: From 10 tonight, he'll be back here in the building at Dragon Radio. 2 hours of the world's greatest love songs from the one and only Love Dragon. Some brilliant memories lined up for you a little bit later on. Summer tunes we were asking you for today, primarily 70s, but a few of you threw this one into the mix. So let's get it on tonight. After all, there was a little bit of rain in the air across Wales. Here's Zoe at Dragon Sunshine on a rainy day.
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0: Tim Appleby, Dragon Radio, and Matt's Don't Worry. Your all-time 90s are done. They are dusted for another day. We're back just after 7 tomorrow. Stand by. Tunes from Billy Joel, Crystal Gale on Love Dragon.
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